For you, I'd give up all I own and move to a communist country. If you came with me, of course. 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And lose those pounds.

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Whether you're broke or evergreen, you're black, white, beige, chola, descent, you're Lebanese, you're Orient. Whether life's disabilities left you outcast, but leader teased, rejoice and love yourself today, cause baby, you were born this way.

0: einfach gute Musik.
1: They say the whole world is watered down, and this town's lost its faith. Our colors will fade.